Due to demand, an extra show has been added on June 27th, subject to license. Fontaines DC, with special guests Hayley Williams, Damien Dempsey, Modra Sollock, and more to be announced. I am Jackie. Tickets from £89.25, including booking fee,

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I'm like, "Oh, this is exactly the moment. I don't need this. I don't need this now." Anyway, congratulations to all the Lidls. And indeed, any Germans listening this afternoon, you're very welcome. As long as you bring steak and bread.

0: 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Absolutely love that one from Casey Musgraves. 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
1: Better days are coming if no one told you. I hate to hear you crying over the phone, dear. For 7 years running, you've been a soldier. But better days are coming. Better days are coming for you. So when the night feels like forever,

love her voice so much. That is Catatonia with Road Rage on Today FM 90s. Now, I have another home here on Today FM, if you didn't know. All Irish, every Sunday morning from 8 o'clock, we have guests in. Sometimes we have live sessions. We have loads of brilliant Irish music. Before it kind of makes it onto the main playlist, that's kind of what I'm aiming for. Get in nice and early with those bands, introduce you to them. But right now, an Irish band that doesn't need any introduction, it's the wonderful Picture House with Sunburst on Today FM.